0: Bola Magna, Prince Buster.
1: The Ten Commandments of Man, given to all man, through the inspiration of I, Prince Buster.

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1: What I'm saying, I didn't lift my money, sir.
0: Dreadlock, your client still lose faith in you? 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Life imprisonment for you, Barrister Dreadlock. 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I am Judge Dredd, and I am saving the Black Nation.
2: Dredder than Dredd.
0: Yes, I'm Dredder than Dredd. Tell the barrister good. 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
2: Tougher than lead.
0: Now, Zaki Palm.
1: Yes, sir.
0: Grab and flee.
2: Dredder than Dredd.
3: Yes, sir.
0: I shall deal with you

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0: Yes, man. Thanks for listening in. This is Dubmaster Baps. 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One love, Baps.
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First up, that one was John Holt with Alfie. 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

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It really couldn't be simpler.

There we go. That one was Third World with Stephen and Damien Marley with 96 Degrees. Next up, we've got two Shaggies in a row. First one up is Angel, and then straight into it. Wasn't me.

0: up, man.
1: What do you want, man?
0: My girl just caught me.
1: You made her catch you?
0: I don't know how I let this happen.
1: With who?
0: The girl next door, you know? I don't know what to do.

There we go. That was Damian Marley with Welcome to Jamrock. Next up is Innie Kamoze with Here Comes the Hot Stepper.

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0: And do you have a picture of His Majesty Dread?
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0: And do you have a picture of His Majesty Rasis?
3: Yes, I am.

There we go. That was Natural Lights with a Picture on the Wall. I'd like to say a massive thank you to everyone who has listened to me today. Catch me same place, same time next week. Make sure you stay tuned for DJ Marky J up next. I'm going to finish off with Bob Marley Redemption Song.

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1: Good afternoon.
0: And good evening.
1: And welcome on to Big Boy Radio, guys. It is me, Big Kev.
0: And me, Little Z.
1: On your Tuesday evening show, 8 till 10. Hope you're okay. Are you okay, Z?
0: Yeah, I'm fine.
1: Yeah, you're coughing, that's why I said. Are you okay, Z?
0: Yeah, I'm fine, thank you.
1: Goody, good. Cool, I don't know what's like where you are, guys, but God, it's been hot.
0: Hot.
1: Feeling hot, hot. There you go. Right, see where we're off to on this Thursday afternoon.
0: Oh, let's get this. Scarfield.
1: Scarfield.
0: That's the one.
1: Yeah, we got Scarfield. Feel good for. Very good evening, Katie Jane. Yeah, we're off to Scarfield, guys. And can't wait.
0: Going to go meet and see everybody.
1: Yeah, go and see everybody.
0: Yes.
1: Right, I'm going to play you three of the artists that I know are going to be there. And I'm going to start off with the Trojan Beats, guys. So, yeah, Trojan Beats will be at Scarfield 4.
0: Yay.
1: So I'm going to start off with them. It's Trojan Beats with...
0: The Gangsters. Bernie Rhodes, no stone.

0: There we go. That was the Trojan Beats.
1: With Gangsters.
0: Yee-hoo.
1: I hope they do that one the weekend.
0: Oh, yeah.
1: So I like that one. Right, just very quickly, guys, must say a big thank you to DJ Mappers for doing the hour before us. And I do believe it was DJ Caplap before him. And stay tuned, because coming up after us at 10 o'clock will be DJ Atty spinning the tunes for you. Right, another artist that's going to be at Scarfield this weekend. Ooh, will be
0: Yar Freshness.
1: Yar Freshness from Bristol, guys. Looking forward to seeing them. And I'm going to play a tune of theirs.
0: Who goes there?
1: Who goes there? It's me.
0: We're going there.
1: We're going there.
0: Anyway, the tune is Who Goes There?
2: Jamaican beats make you shuffle your feet.

0: There we go. That was Yar Freshness.
1: The Big Boss Band.
0: It was.
1: Who goes there? Yes, they will be at Scarfield 4 this coming weekend. But another man who's going to be there this weekend is one of Zen's favourites.
0: Yes.
1: And I know it's on Saturday night that he's there. Go on, Zen. You turn, because you like this fella.
0: Right. This chap is King Hammond. And his tune is Black Sheep of the Family.

0: There we go, King Hammond.
1: Black Sheep of the Family. Okay. So there you go, guys. There's just three of the artists that will be at Feel Good in Bath this coming weekend. Kicks off on, well, we're going Thursday, but it kicks off on Friday. Don't forget, you will have Trojan Beats, Yar Freshness, and King Hammond, and I do believe there's a Blondie tribute as well.
0: Yes.
1: So, yeah, try some of that out. Right, an artist that we haven't played for a long while, Z.
0: Yes, this is Madness.
1: With?
0: Wings of a Dove.
1: Let's do it.

0: There we go, everybody. That was Madness and Wings of a Dove.
1: It surely was. Let me just get that off my screen. There you go.
0: Right, should we get the peeps some more?
1: Oh, I was going to say something, but I can't remember what it was.
0: Okay, well, we'll carry on until you can remember.
1: We will.
0: Alrighty, here we go. We're going to give you some bad manners.
1: Yep.
0: Skinhead Love Affair.

0: Everyone, Bad Manners and Skinhead Love Affair.
1: Yeah, sure he was.
0: Who we got right. Next, Kev?
1: Well, I'm going to slow it down a little bit.
0: Oh, yeah.
1: Yeah, because it's too hot to be dancing about to them fast ones. So, right, we're going to do a bit of Jimmy Cliff.
0: Oh, the harder they come.

0: Jimmy Cliff, the harder they come.
1: Well, right. What a show it's been so far. I'm going to do one more song, Z, and then I've got to do a few of their adverts.
0: All right.
1: For their sponsors.
0: Yeah, let's do it then.
1: Go on then.
0: Okay, we're going to have the Deltones.
1: Yeah.
0: And I'll take you there.
1: Where are you taking me?
0: Where do you want to go?
1: Bath.
0: All right, we'll go to Bath.
1: Feel good in Bath.
0: Okay, we'll go.
1: Okay.

0: There you go. They're Deltones, and I'll take you there.
1: Where's the E in it?
0: Deltones.
1: Not the Deltones. It's the Deltones. Is that strike one or two?
0: Let's crack on. Right, peeps, I'm going to give you the Pioneers with Long Shot.

0: That was the Pioneers with Long Shot. Right, we're going to have some Phyllis Dillon. Don't Stay Away.
1: Going out especially for Claire Bell.

Skeggy Reggae from the Suncastle Skegness. Papa Echo 25 to Uniform Bravo from the 11th to the 13th of September 2026. Put it in your diary now with top light band performances throughout the weekend from the Magnificent Exodus, Scartopia, the Regulites, Scardust and Scarburst UK. The fantastic Marcia Hastings 1066 featuring a solo performance from Kelly Foyster with more announcements to follow. And not forgetting the top vinyl DJs on two sound systems across the three-day weekend. 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

0: Well, there you go, guys. Right, I've got a song up there. It's another request. Going out for air, Joan. And it is
1: Rhythm of Reggae
0: with
1: Lady in Red.

0: We go, what a beautiful tune.
1: There you go, guys. Just for Air Joanie. Yeah, Joan likes that song. So she asked me to play it, and so we did. Right, guys, I'm going to play you a bit of Keith and Tex.
0: And Stop That Train.

0: There we go. That was Stop That Train by Keith and Tex.
1: It surely was.
0: Ooh, got a good tune coming up, guys.
1: Right, Mr. Paul Mallett, our co-pilot for Scarfield in Bath on Thursday. The one that takes me the wrong way under low bridges. But there, he's asked me for a song, so I'm going to do it for him. Go on, Z, what are we going to do for Paul?
0: Okay, we're going to do Bob Marley and the Redemption Song.

0: There we go. Bob Marley and the Redemption Song.
1: Yeah, going out, especially for Paul Mallett. He likes that one. Right, this one's going out to a person we haven't seen for a long, long while. Not been in touch with, not seen him anywhere. So, Anastasia, this one's for you, girl. You wanted a bit of Prince Buster.
0: And wash, wash.

0: There we go, Prince Buster and Wash Wash.
1: What? Why are you looking at me?
0: Have you had a wash?
1: No, I had a shower.
0: That's all right then.
1: Right, guys, I'm going to play this one especially for Paul Mallett's grandson. I've forgotten his name offhand. How bad am I?
0: I can't think either.
1: No, I can't. Well, Paul will tell me in a minute because I've forgotten it.
0: No, I can't remember.
1: So I was reading the message. Right, so Paul Mallett, this one's going for your little grandson. Bad manners.
0: Lip up fatty.

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He could be fast asleep, he could be sitting there all glum and gloomy, and if that song comes on, that little lad cannot beat jumping about and dancing. He loves that song. Right, this one's going out for our very own Marky Mott. Get up a diner.

0: There we go, everyone. Bit of John Holt and the Tidies High.
1: We're going to have another John Holt now.
0: We are.
1: We are.
0: This is Help Me Make It Through the Night.

0: And there we go, John Holt, helping make it through the night.
1: Okay, how can I help you?
0: You can't.
1: I could.
0: Oh,
1: I
0: you can. You can do stop the next tune.
1: I could stop snoring. That'll help you make it through the night.
0: Yeah, that'll help.
1: There you go. Right, this one going out for a very old friend of his, Mick. He went a bit of King Hammond with...
0: Oh, Rocking on Ridley Road.
1: Yeah. Nick, are you there? Come on, Nick. Oh, here we come.

0: There we go, Kitty Hammond, I'm rocking on Ripley Road.
1: Yep, look forward to seeing Nick at the weekend.
0: Ooh, can't wait.
1: Yeah, we can't wait to go to Scarfield, guys. It's a long old drive down to Bath, but we're looking forward to
0: but
1: it.
0: But it's worth it. The music, the sitting under the stars,
1: the atmosphere, the people.
0: Yeah.
1: Paul Mallett farting in the middle of the night and keeping us all awake.
0: Lovely.
1: Yeah. I mean, Paul Tansley keep burping from the side of his van.
0: Nice.
1: Yeah. And Sandra hiding in the portaloo.
0: Great.
1: Can't wait.
0: Yeah.
1: What could go wrong?
0: Don't say things like that.
1: Right. Right, guys, we've got a bit of Toots and the Maytals.
0: Yeah, with Night and Day.

0: There we go. Toots and the Maytals, Day and Night.
1: Yeehaw. Right. I can't remember who this one was for.
0: Oh, let's have a look.
1: Oh, it was Marky Mott.
0: It was
1: for Marky Mott. He went a bit of the upsetters. And
0: returned to Django.

0: There we go, the Upsetters, and Return to Django.
1: Well, we've got another request coming up, but before I do that,
0: yes,
1: I'm going to do this one, because I like this one. We've not played it for a long while.
0: No, we haven't.
1: It's a bit of musical youth.
0: With Pasta Ducci.
1: Aye.
2: This generation rules the nation with Russia.

0: Yeah, fantastic tune that was. That was UB40 with King.
1: It surely was. What a lovely banging tune that is.
0: It is.
1: Everyone liked that one. Right, we're going to roll on as this one fades away. We're going to give you a bit of the ska beats.
0: With Pressure Drop.

0: That was Bear Hammond and Rockaway. Oh, we're going to have some J.C. Lodge to Love Somebody.
1: In a reggae version.
0: Ooh.

0: There we go, JC Lodge, To Love Somebody.
1: Reggae version.
0: Right, this next one is going out to Mandy Bailey.
1: Mandy Bailey loves this track. And I'll not play it for a long while, but I'm going to do it anyway. Just to upset Mick, because Mick hates this track. Oh, who is it, Sen?
0: Oh my gosh, I've gotten.
1: I never mind.
0: Scaledonia?
1: Yeah, no.
0: Yeah, no.
1: Yes,
0: Scaledonia?
1: Yeah, Scaledonia.
0: Right.
1: Yeah.
0: With Shang-a-Lang.

0: There we go, Shang-a-Lang.
1: Especially for her, Mandy Bailey. Right, have a little sit down, Mandy. Calm down, Connor. You're going to be popping and panting. We've been prancing around the kitchen like you normally do. There's no stopping that girl, is there?
0: No.
1: Once she gets going at Scarborough, there is no stopping her. There you go. Right, we hopefully catch up with you guys soon. It's been a little while now. Right, Paul Sarney, hope you're still out there, mate, because you asked for this one. You win a bit of Judge Dredd.
0: And one-eyed Lodger.

0: There we go. That was Judge Dredd and One-Eyed Lodger.
1: There you go. Right, let's slow down a little bit now, shall we see?
0: Yeah, let's chill down, guys.
1: Let's have a bit of Ken Booth.
0: Everything I Own.

0: Oh, that was Ken Booth and Everything I Own.
1: It surely was.
0: I tell you what, that song means so much to me.
1: Yeah. Right, we've only got 8 minutes left, guys, so I'm going to have to pick what song's going to do. I'm going to move this one up to there, see?
0: Okay, let's go for it.
1: This was one of their wedding songs.
0: Yes, it was.
1: So I'm going to play this one.
0: This is Sugar My Knot and A Good Thing Going.

0: sugar minette and a good thing going.
1: Right, pushing straight on, guys, because we are running out of time very, very quickly. Just a quick thank you for joining us this evening.
0: Thank you very much, everyone.
1: But this one's going out for Moran Stewart, a lovely, lovely lady. And we're going to play a bit of Philip Leo.
0: I second that emotion.

Right, guys, I'm going to cut this one a little bit short because I've got one more song I must play. I normally play out with this song, but I haven't done for a long while. We're getting a bit of Clash and London's Calling.

0: Okay, guys, it is time for us to stop saying goodbye.
1: So we're going to say goodbye, everybody. Night for me, Little Z.
0: So we hope you've had a lovely, lovely, lovely evening, guys. We may not be here on Sunday because we're travelling back from Bath, but we will definitely be back next Tuesday. Whether Z will be with me or not, we don't know yet after operation. But I will be here, hopefully. Until then, guys.
1: One love to you all.
0: Take care and thank you so much for joining us this evening. Please stay tuned. Come up with DJ Afti. Don't forget, we play 24 hours a day, guys. So stay tuned. See you all soon.
1: Bye-bye.
0: Bye, guys.
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Well, hello, chaps and chapesses. Welcome to the Shoot My Show here with me, Steve Kerr, and Sir on the Big Boy Radio. Hope you're all doing marvellous well. And looking forward for an hour of punk rock, a new wave. Now, my friends, we started the show off with the Stranglers and the Raven. And this is some culture with Loud and Clear.

Yeah, from Croydon the Straps. And this is a great band. If you've ever seen these live, you know you're a good one, aren't you? This is the Backlads.

Yeah, about that. The late Malcolm Owen, the Ruts. If you're just with its long ending. Listen to Vibrators with Bad Time.

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0: course, for their recognisable sound. Of course, that is The Damned with A Nation Fit for Heroes. And this is The Warriors.
1: We're sorry about the break in our transmission this afternoon. We've had a fire here at our television studios, and the staff obviously has had to be evacuated.

I'll certainly pick some tunes this week with a lot of noise at the beginning and at the end. That, my friends, was The Extroverts with Please Fight. And this is the Dorellas with Sonic Detonator.

I do believe that there's a compilation album coming out soon featuring all the tracks from the UK subs by various bands, which is something really looking forward to.

Well, that just about wraps up another Streetwise show with me, Steve Curtis, here on the Boot Boy Radio. Hope you enjoy my content. And if you love the Boot Boy Radio, please stay tuned for some various genres of music to keep you entertained 24/7. So until next time, I shall leave you this. This is The Crack. You Take Me Away. 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
1: I wanna wake up with you.
2: Yes, good morning. How are you all? It's Friday, the 14th of August. And you're listening to the Boot Boy Breakfast Show with me, Scarbar Steve. And this is Bad Manners, of course.
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a wonderful sound of bad manners kickstarting the Boot Boy Breakfast Show. So how are ya? How's your breakfast going? Had mine, I've been up ages, so I've had my breakfast already. Haven't got it in the Scar Bar with me this morning. Right, should we kick things off? Let's start with a bit of Bob Marley and a bit of punky reggae party. And listen out, see if you can hear the bands what are mentioned in this song.

Not a way to start. Not a bad way to start a show, is it? A punky reggae party by the legend, the king of reggae, Bob Marley. 12-inch version, that as well. Did you spot the bands? Yeah, we had The Jam. Who else was there? I can't remember now. But this next band were mentioned in that last song as well. And it's The Clash, and this is Pressure Drop.

The Clash with Pressure Drop. Oh dear, I'm not speaking properly this morning. Oh dear, hope you're well anyway. Hope you're having a good start to this Friday's. It's officially the weekend, isn't it? Friday's is the new start of the weekend. It's got to be, isn't it? It's for me. Don't work many Fridays anymore. Right, Easy Dread, Hook, Line and Sinker.

The great sound of Easy Dread there, Hook, Line and Sinker. And we're carrying on that sort of vibe with the Dub Catalyst, and this is Light the Fire.

That's the latest single from Dub Catalyst and Light the Fire. And that's now have Shine the Light. Like a light. Oh, I can't talk this morning. It's a nightmare. I need another coffee. And this is by the wonderful Revelation.

They've made some great tracks, but that is my favourite. I love it. Shine Like a Light, Revelation. Let's have a bit of pepper now, and this is Dancing on the Moon.

That's a beautiful track for this Friday morning, and that is Pepper Dancing on the Moon. Oh, excuse me. Oh, there. Featuring Edley Shine. There you go. Right, we're going over to Mexico now, and a bit of our Big Browns and Challengers.

0: Say hi to Chris. He's going to be here in the video, baby.
1: Hi, Chris, whoever Chris is. That's a bit of a weird bit at the end there, isn't it? But that is the free dub press and the bigger picture. Right, we're going to have two now for the rookie numbers. Love rookie numbers. We're going to play their last song, Sunnyside Dub, and then a brand new track, Emeralds. So stay tuned.

The awesome rookie numbers there with Emerald and Sunnyside Dub before that. What a band. Awesome band. Morning, Mr. Harvey. How are you? Hope you're well, mate. I haven't heard from you for a couple of weeks. This one's for you, mate. And it's for Mrs. Scarbar because she's just bought me one of these in the Scarbar. One cup of coffee, Bob Marley.

Derek Morgan with the old classic moon hop. No, Paul, no biscuits, mate. It was just coffee. I've had me Weetabix, though, so, you know, I've got to take it steady. You don't get a racing snake figure like me for stuffing your face with biscuits, do you? Right, Lee Scratch Perry, and What a Botheration.

0: He may have been as mad as a box of frogs, but what an artist. Lee Scratch Perry, what a botheration. We're going to have a word with our wonderful sponsors, and then we're going to come back with most probably some more old school. So, as they say in Radio Land, stay tuned.
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An absolute classic, kicking off the second hour of the Boot Boy Breakfast Show with me, Scarbar Steve, of course, on Boot Boy Radio. We're going to have the mellow tones now and the facts of life. Oh, do you remember that awkward conversation when you was young? I never listened. Four kids later.

The Mellow Tones and Facts of Life. And after that chat with the Facts of Life when you're younger, you've done this. You push it in, the Versatiles.

The Versatiles there, they say that again. I didn't turn my mic on. Tony Tribe next, an absolute classic this. Red, red wine.

Tony Tribe, Red Red Wine, and we're going from an absolute classic to one never heard on radio before. Let's give it a go. This is Barrington Spence and Darling Dry Your Eyes.

Darling, draw your eyes, Barrington Spence. Let's have a bit of Claudette and the Corporation now, shall we? Skinheads of Basham.

Claudette and the Corporation there. Gone from another, which is played a lot, to another rarer one, which not played so much, and it's Dorothy Russell, and You're the One I Love.

And that's Dorothy Russell. God, I played this much old school for so long. Shall I carry it on? I will for a bit. I will for another couple of songs and then we'll see. See where the mood takes me. Let's have a bit of Ruby Martin's All Stars and Deaf in the Arena. Come on, get it right.

Prince Buster and Wine and Grind, and that leads up to my next segment. I'm going to play a bit of two-tone now, and Prince Buster, he done this obviously, and this is Madness with Madness.

You've got to love that, ain't you? Embarrassment by Madness. Right, let's have a bit of bad manners. I know Paul Harvey likes this, but this is for you, mate. Walking in the sunshine.

0: Of course, Bad Manners there, walking in the sunshine. And up next, we're going to have a live version of Ranking Full Stop by The Beat. And obviously, this is on the old Dance Craze album.
1: Sid, are you ready?

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1: Ah, still love Dance Craze. What an album, what a video, what a film. Brilliant. Got a couple of posters on my Scarbar walls of the old Dance Craze. Did love that. Let's have the specials and the song that started it for me and started it for everyone, and Gangsters.

Still sounds awesome, doesn't it? The Gangsters by The Specials. I'm off for some new ink today, a tribute to that actual single. I'm going to stick with The Specials, and this is Friday night, Saturday morning, the flip side to Ghost Town.

We all know the lyrics to that from start to finish, don't we? What a track. Friday night, Saturday morning, the Specials. Right, Gangsters, I played that earlier. Let's play the flip side. Obviously, Specials, they didn't have a song for the B-side, so they got the selector to do this, and it's an awesome track.

Fantastic music there. The Selector. The Selector. Coming to an end now. We've got time for one more, but stay tuned to Boot Boy Radio today. Friday is a good day. Every day is a good day in Boot Boy. There's other stations out there, but they're not a touch on this station. But today's really good. You've got Mark Wilson, the Music Liquidator. If you love your old school, stay tuned for him. Awesome show. He's on straight after me. And right up till the end of the day, similar with that Ska and Punk show. Oh, dear, excuse me. And everyone in between. Right, I'm going to play the beat now. Hands off, she's mine. Oh, I don't want to overrun. So here you go.

So that's the beat, rounding things off here on the Boot Boy Breakfast Show. Yeah, it was well planned, weren't it? No, it weren't planned. So that's it. Stay tuned to Mark Wilson, the Music Liquidator. Mr. Harvey, you'll love his show. Stay tuned, mate. And I'll see you next Wednesday, if not next Friday. Whatever you're doing this weekend, have a good one.

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0: 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Scalloween in Dumfries, Scotland. The Melton Scarfest in Melton Mowbray, Leicestershire. The Two Tone Village in Coventry. 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

Good morning, good afternoon, good evening, wherever you are in the world. I hope you're well. Welcome to Mark Wilson's Musical Liquidator Show here on Boot Boy Radio at 900 hours UK time. Thanks, massive big thanks to Steve Jolly, aka Steve Scarbar, for the last 2 hours and the Boot Boy Breakfast Show. As I say, you've got 2 hours of me. You know what you're going to get. You've probably listened to hundreds of shows as I've done two. This will be the 200th. So you probably listen to quite a few. You know you're going to get start off with two instrumentals, and this one, the Beverly All-Stars and Double Action.

Yeah, the dynamics there in Juki Juki, 1969 instrumental class. We move on, and we're going to do what we do, or what we used to do: versions, instrumentals, vocals, DJ cuts, all sorts of things. So here we go. This, the Inspirations.

There you go, the Upsetters there in a tune called My Mob. And that's the next cut to the Inspirations, as you know. And we move on, move from 69 to 68. And this, the Creations, and this, the brilliant Get On Up.

1968 and produced by Joe Gibbs. That's The Creations and Get On Up. And we stay in 68 for this. And the brilliant Kingstonians.

There you go, 1968 in the Kingstonians, and that's Mix It Up. We stay in 68 with this, and probably one of my favourite artists for that year is Junior Smith, and this, The Brilliant Searching.

Yeah, Junior Smith and Searching. That's 68 reggae sound. And we stay in 60, well, we don't, we move back. This is Studio One Sounds of Alton Ellis. And you all know the rhythm.

Yes, Miss Alton Ellis and I'm Still in Love, and that rhythm has spawned so many great records over the decade from when it was made right up to 78, 79 with things like Uptown Top Ranking, obviously, and Calico Suit and all those things. But we stay with Alton Ellis, and this is a 1968 track, and this is the brilliant Gimme Your Love.

Yeah, so I want to send David Isaacs there and give me your love. And we go to the Fab Label, and there's the brilliant Larry Marshall. What a tune this is.

Yes, Owen Gray, and using the Alva Lewis Return Home rhythm, that's on Caltone, that Girl I Will Be Leaving, great tune. Moving on, and Blue Cat Time, Rocksteady Blue Cat, Nehemiah Reed.

Yes, near my read and great surprise. And it was when I bought it, because I bought it for the other side. So you always win some and lose some. But that one, it was a winner. Right, 69 tunes, produced by Winston Lowe. This is the Melodians, and personally speaking...

There you go, the Jamaican group, the Harmonians, and Come To Me. And coming up next, the UK group, that is the Harmonians. And this, the Skinhead favourite, Music Street.

Yes, the UK group, the Saharmonians, and Music Street, as I said, skinhead favourite for many, many years. And we move on, and Paragons, and this using the Paragon's own rhythm, Man Next Door. This is Quiet Place.

0: Yes, the distinctive sound of Mr. Dave Barker, and a tune called A Quiet Place, using that same rhythm, Man Next Door from the Paragons. And we stay with that DJ sound.
1: This is the days of rot, Eastwood. I am the ugly one. If you want me, meet me at the big gun down. I am Van Cleef!

0: Yes, Kingstit there, and the ugly one. All about Lee Van Cleef. And we stay with that DJ cut and King Sporty.
1: This is King Sporty. Have the turntables around.

0: Yeah, the Studio One sounds of King Sporty and his cut, his DJ cut to Delroy Wilson's Feel Good All Over. And we stay with him and this. Coming up next is his DJ cut on a Studio One produced record to the Hamlins, Soul and Inspiration.
1: Music is my occupation. Good for meditation. Great for inspiration. Let's go. Make your move. Make your move, make your move. 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

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And they all came from other records, all these DJ cuts. And this coming up next, a couple more, and then we'll go back to something else. A couple more, Big Youth, Facts of Life. This is Delano Stewart's That's Life.

0: Yeah, it's Big Youth and Facts of Life. Obviously using that, Delano Stewart, That's Life Rhythm. And we stay with Big Youth, but he's joined by Dennis Brown for this, and you'll all know this. You'll all know the rhythm.
1: Now if love was a thing that money could buy, the rich got love, while the poor got a lot of hate, as I would say. So man, enjoy yourself until later, you think, as I would tell you.

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0: 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And so we stay. 1 on 1, brother. 1 on 1, yeah. Let me tell you.
1: Yes, Big Youth, Dennis Brown. Also, we say, using that Money in My Pocket rhythm, that I think that came first before Money in My Pocket. But moving on, and we've got some jingles to do, so this.
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And Podomatic, as I said, 200 shows, they're all on there somewhere. Have a listen to the old ones, because they're hilarious, believe me. And then Musical Liquidator, me. You have me every Friday and every Monday for 2 hours. So get yourselves locked on. If you like Old Jamaica, myself, Mark Jones, Rob Bradley, we're all doing it. And I'm going to crack back to the Rocksteady sounds now. We've done a bit of DJing, we've done a bit of version, we've done a bit of this, done a bit of that. Back to the sounds of 67 and Derek Harriott.

Yes, the Soul Agents, and get ready, it's Rocksteady. We stay with the Rocksteady sounds. And this, Derek Harriott, again, and the next one will be, and this, Solomon.

0: Solomon.
1: Yes, Derek Harriott and Solomon. 1967, Rocksteady from that era. And then 68. 60 records on? Yeah, 60 records on. And this, the reggae sounds of Derek Harriott and the brilliant Tang Tang Festival song.

Yes, what a tune that is. Tang Tang Festival song, Derek Harriott. And we move on to 68 Trojan, and this, the Paragons.

0: Yes, the Paragons, and maybe someday what a great B-side that is. And we stay with that. No, we don't. We're going to do these first.
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2: There you go, Boot Boy Radio Station sponsors the Prince Regent, Royal Menswear, both of Great Yarmouth, Headstock Music Events, and Melton Town Estate, and Melton Scarfest. So last one coming up then was Mark Wilson and Debbie Wilson, and our Club of Go-Go and Musical Liquidator shows, sponsored by herself. So, and she keeps telling me, while she sponsors, she can have a say. So that's what happens, basically. Anyway, moving on, and back to what I was going to say. I'm back to staying with the Trojan label of 68, Clancy Eccles, and this Chinaman.

Yes, Clancy Eccleston, Chinaman, hit on a theme there with that, and Deacon Don and all those, and he stayed with it for a bit. And this coming up next, 1969, you all know this.

Yes, the Hippie Boys and Dreams to Remember, their take on that wet Max Romeo Wet Dream rhythm that is Bunny Lee produced. Bunny Lee produced all 9 of them, I believe. Anyway, we move on. 1969, Upset a Label, Milton Henry.

Yes, Milton Henry and a tune called No Bread and Butter. And that's Lee Perry produced 1969 stuff. And this is a great record. This is Two Sparks, When We Were Young.

Yes, Two Sparks and When We Were Young, 1969, produced by Harry Moody, and the records he produced, absolute class. Loads on Bullet, loads on Camel, and every single one a great record. We move on in the Inspirations, and this, The Wonder of Love.

0: Yes, the Jailbreakers and Work It Up. And we've got about 20 minutes to go. So Derek Morgan, not heard from him today. So 1970 track, this, the brilliant Return of Jack Slade.
1: From London to Birmingham, from Birmingham to Liverpool, this is the sound of now.

Yes, 1970. Come on, skinheads. I was 14. So, yeah, we were into that little skinhead cult that happened in those 69, 70, 71 years. And they made loads of records for the skinheads back in the day. And especially things like that. That's using the Shocks of Mighty Rhythm. And we move on. Derek Morgan again. And this, Conquering Ruler.

Yes, Mr. Derek Morgan and Conquering Ruler, 1970. What a tune that is. Anyway, 15, 14, 13 minutes to go, something like that. And they've got a great day here on Boot Boy Radio. After me at 1100 hours, DJ Rude Boy Murph. 1300 hours, Soulful Strut. 1400 hours, Jar P. And that's always a great show. He's got great chat. 1600 hours, Scooter Sounds with Kev Andrews. 1800 hours, Boot Boy Scar Show with Mr. Longbar himself. 2000 hours, Boss Recipe. Friday Moonstomp Show at 2100 hours with Vinnie Brogan. And that Scar and Punk Show with Sim Muller at 2200 hours, which takes you to midnight and another day done. And we carry on. I've got about, say, 13 minutes to go. This, the brilliant Reggae Boys.

Yes, from 1958, Frankie Ford, Sea Cruise, that great rocking tune, that is, that is. And 12 years later on, loads of versions in between by various people, Jackie Edwards, soul stuff, all sorts, but that's the brilliant Sea Cruise, and what a record it is. Moving on, and two to go, Clancy Eccles.

Well, that's about time, folks. A massive thank you to every single one of you that has tuned in, wherever you are in the world. I love you all. And everybody in the chat rooms, thanks for your, what can I put, input. How about that? Anyway, I'll be back on Monday. I won't be here next Friday. Mr. Bradley, Rob Bradley, Reggae Train, is co-hosting Musical Liquidator for me. And as I say, I'll be back Monday, 1600 hours, 4 o'clock UK time, for another Musical Liquidator show. So that's it for everybody. Bye-bye. Thank you.

Welcome along, my name's Rude Boy Murph, and you've got me for the next couple of hours. I've got some great tunes to play, as always, getting you ready, getting you started, and we're going to start it all off with Roland Alfonso, Determination. And I'm determined to get through this show without making too many balls ups. That's probably near impossible, but... This is Determination.

Sounds out of the Ethiopians. I'm going to take over now. And that came out on the Rio label 1966. And on the other side of that track is Homemade by Jackie Minto. The Rio label, it was started by William Rickard, a.k.a. Don Rickies, in 1963 with the help of Denzel Dennis. And they started releasing ska music, and most of their music was recorded in Jamaica. The label later became the Dr. Bird label.

That's Delroy Wilson there. I Want Justice. It came out on Studio One, label 1965. And that still sounds so fresh today, doesn't it? That's a sign of a good record. You can play it all these years later and it's still got that kick to it.

Reggae 69 now. That's Lol Atkins. My name's Rude Boy Murph. This is Rude Boy Radio. And don't forget, you can check me out on Facebook. Come have a look. Rude Boy Productions. And on there, you'll see the events that I'm involved in. And obviously some of the Rude Boy events that are going on. And lots of other sort of other music-related articles. Lots of photographs. I quite like the sort of vintage photographs of events and stuff. So, yeah, there's a few of that on there. And some new artists I've shared some stuff of theirs as well that's related to the music. This next track, it's one of my favourites. I wouldn't be playing it. It's the Termites. Love Up, Kiss Up.

0: Say you would never, never come back, yo.
1: The tide is high. That's you, Roy, there. Of course, the track was originally done by the Paragons, and that's the Paragons in the back singing. It was done in 1967 by the Paragons. I believe it was remade in 1980. Paragons on one side and U Roy's version on the second side. That's the version I've got. It was also in the 80s. It was sung by Blondie, and there's not a lot of ska in that version. I can tell you that now. But it was a good track, good song.
0: Hey, have you seen the one-eyed giant?
2: Yeah, one-eyed giant.

Ballistic Affair, and that's Owen Gray's version of that song. It was originally done by Leroy Smart in 1977, and both versions are really good. I really can't decide which version I prefer. I've got both versions, and it's a real close one. So I'm not going to make any decision on that one. I'm going to just carry on playing which one I prefer.

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That's Cornel Camel there, Drifter. And that's on the strict. I'm talking rubbish here. Striker Lee label. Can't even read my notes. Striker Lee label. And on the other side of that is Jackie Edwards, Sharon. And it was also recorded by Dennis Walks in 1969 as well. That's a great track, isn't it? My name's Rude Boy Murph. This is Boot Boy Radio. And why don't we have a bit of Danny Livingston? We are still rude.

0: ever seen. Because as I look around, I can still see good boys saying they are rough and they are tough. I reckon this prison have a hole in the wall. Anyway, here comes Jackie Palm. Jackie Palm?
1: What was
0: I heard you were in Judgment Court last week.
1: Judge, what a foolishness.
0: But I also heard you were crying, man.

It's Derek Morgan there, Man Pond Moon. Came out in 1969 on the Crab label, and the Rudies were the backing band for Derek Morgan there. Now we're going to go for a bit of Rocksteady now. This is People Rocksteady, the Uniques.

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That's On the Streets, Keith and Tex. And that's taken from an album of theirs, Gun Life. It came out a couple of years ago, I think it is. Not been out that long. It's a great album. Of course, the title song and the single release for it was Gun Life, which I've played a few times on the show. I don't think I've played that track. I think that's pretty good. This next track, going to give a big shout out to Paul Harry Shoe. And we was talking about this the other night. This is Guns of Brixton. Of course, originally done by The Clash. But this is Jimmy Cliff's version. See what you think of this.

0: Who goes there? That's your freshness there. And his real name is Godfrey Green. And that record there came out on the Strictly Rockers label. We're going to now go with a bit of Dennis El Capone, power version.
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0: chase you out of earth.
1: Mr. Acton in action. Music combination.

Uchi Kuchi Kapu. That's the four aces there. And that came out in 1965 on Island Records. This next track, I discovered this band. I don't even know how I discovered it. But I got an EP of theirs. And this is a track of the EP. I Love Reggae.

Oh, I see National Scar there. It doesn't matter where you are in the world. Scar music is the best. That's the Busters there. They rule the world. I'm not too sure about anything about the Busters or where they're from. I've got a feeling they're from the Netherlands, but I could be just making that up. So, but still great. And it's another one. This is the Skeletones. You make me want to laugh.

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1: Espresso!
2: Espresso! Right, guess what that song's called? Espresso. And I think they're definitely French. That's the Frillons. That even sounded almost French, didn't it? They probably speak better English than I do. That's a great track. I'm playing that. My name's Rude Boy Murph. This is Boot Boy Radio.

That's a selector there. By the selector. Written by Noel Davis. My name's Ripple Murph. This has been Boot Boy Radio. Many, many thanks as always for tuning in and putting up with me for the last 2 hours. I hope I've played some of your favourites. I know I've played all mine, because that's all I do each week, is just play my favourite records. And I just hope that some of you like them as well. Take care of yourselves. Look out for one another. And we'll see you again soon. Well, same place, same time next week. But hopefully live at one of the events, one of the Boot Boy events, one of the festivals. And look forward to meeting and catching up with people. So many, many thanks. Don't forget to keep it tuned to the station. Some great shows throughout the day, 24/7. Keep it locked on. Gonna leave with the specials. Man at CNA. 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

track only, that one, Lee Dorsey and When the Bill's Paid. 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

0: one that got a few plays down at the Woodthorpe back in the day. 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

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A one-day event of skanktastic music and festival vibes under the open skies. 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

0: Kingsley classics back to back. We kicked off with Kenny Lewis and Not the Marrying Kind, Carl Henderson and I Love You So on Renfro, and then the wonderful Billy Storm and Educated Fool.
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The Velvets and These Things Will Keep Me Loving You, and a jingle they recorded for us a few years ago when we interviewed them live on the show. This is Chris Farlow, and Don't Just Look at Me.

Willie Jones, and Where's My Money? Don't forget, if there's any records you'd like me to play over the coming weeks, please get in touch and I'll try and dig them out for you. These are the Astors and the Twilight Zone.

Willie Hutch and a great double sider called Can't Fight the Power on Soul City Records. This was a big tune for Les Air down at the Oakfield all those years ago. It's the Stoppers and Come Back Baby.

Larry Santos and You Got Me Where You Want Me. Before that was Ella Greenwich and Baby, a song written by Jeff Barry. I think Jeff was Ella's husband.

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You're listening to BootBoyRadio.net, where we play music like this.

back in Trackers here. Full of brothers and times are wasting. That's the Pro-Matics and Sugar Pie Honey. Just a couple of records before we're out of here. This is Dobie Gray.

Ein Ei Rasta into an Ei Trustance is in our ear given Ivory. Ein Ei Travel on repeated genealogy. It is written Kano Rasta. Such history is based upon a fundamental background as even the Prophet Marcus Garvey had prophesied and as African fundamentalism. And I cause at this time is to bring forth our people, which was robbed by our slave masters back from 18th and 17th century, and come out to redeem them through the power of His Imperial Majesty, Emperor Haile Selassie.

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1: Yes, greetings and good afternoon wherever you are in the world, and welcome to Boot Boy Internet Radio. I'm Joe P, and I'll be with you for the next 2 hours playing some sweet reggae vibes. 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

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It's coming up to 5 to 3 here in the UK. I'm Jar P. That was Isley Dread and Jar Mason with Many Rivers. This is Sherwin Gardner with Big Day here on Boot Boy Internet Radio. 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

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I'm JP. That was Screechy Dan with Rome Wasn't Built in a Day, here live on Boot Boy Internet Radio.

Skeggy Reggae from the Suncastle Skegness. 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From the 11th to the 13th of September 2026. 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With top live band performances throughout the weekend. From the Magnificent Exodus, Scartopia, The Regulites, Scardust and Scarburst UK. The fantastic Marcia Hastings 1066, featuring a solo performance from Kelly Foyster, with more announcements to follow. And not forgetting the top vinyl DJs on two sound systems across the three-day weekend, spinning all your favourite ska, rocksteady, early reggae and two-tone favourites. 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

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I'm Joe P. I've got about 8 minutes left before I hand over to Kevin Andrews for his fabulous Scooter Sound show here on Boot Boy Internet Radio. 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

0: Hello and welcome to another edition of Scooter Sounds here on Boot Boy Radio with me, Kev Andrews. I hope you're well. I hope you're warm-ish, but not too hot and not too cold. Anyhow, good morning, good afternoon, good evening to you wherever you are around the world. It's great to have you here again on Scooter Sounds. Today's show is going to be all about the Whitby Soul Club and the events that went on in and around Whitby last weekend.
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1: Yeah, good afternoon, everybody. You're listening to Skater Sounds on a Friday, live from the studio here near Norwich. Okay, we have one or two people in the chat room. We have D. Hello, D. D is normally up in Scotland, but she's down in Norfolk. She's on the way to a scooter weekend, which I will tell you a little bit about in the second hour, just before the second hour of the show. A little bit of a gig guide coming up for a couple of events. And we also have Sue, who was at Whitby last weekend, and Sue also lives in Scotland. So I would imagine it's quite warm wherever you are today. So I'm going to carry on with the music. So my set today, the first hour is mainly Northern Soul, a little bit of R&B that I played at the Abbey Wharf venue on Thursday, Friday and Sunday. And then the second hour of the show will be more about what I played at the Alchemy on Saturday, which is more of a mod set. So Northern and R&B the first hour, mod and mod revival in the second hour. So let's carry on now with a little bit of Holly St. James, followed by a request for Sue. She always asks for this one. She loved this track.

Good afternoon, everybody. This is Scooter Sounds with me, Kev Andrews. The tunes, tracks, or a mixture of the both that I'm playing today are the ones that I played at the Whitby Soul Club Weekender last weekend. Just like to thank Chaz for organising and Finley for organising the event at the Ammonite and Alchemy, which I did a set out on the Saturday. So yeah, great weekend, lovely people. Sue is in the chat room, she was there with her other half Alex, good to meet them again. That's an annual event now. And yeah, let's have a bit of a recap on the songs that I've played so far. So I kicked off with Seven Souls and I Still Love You. Absolutely love that track. Followed by Sandy Sheldon with You're Gonna Make Me Love You. Then Rita and the Tiaras, Gone With The Wind Is My Love. The Velvets, I've Got To Find Somebody. Holly St. James, That's Not Love. Then Frankie and Johnny, I'll Hold You for Sue. Herbert Hunter, I Was Born To Love You. The Metros, Since I Found My Baby. Now, the next song is Jimmy Fraser of Hopes and Dreams and Tombstones. Now, I never know which side to play of this because it's vocal one side, instrumental the other side. And I slightly favour the vocal, so that's what you've got.

True there with a little bit of a Latin sort of feel. Tommy Navarro, I Cried My Life Away, followed by The Showman with Our Love Will Grow. Now this next track is not one that was played at Whitby. I haven't got it. And Ivan, who was double-decking with me on the Saturday, he's got it, but he didn't take it with him. It's always difficult to know what to take because the records are so heavy, especially when you're pulling them up the hills on a little trolley. But this one also goes out to Sue. She asked for this one. We didn't have it, so the least I can do is play it now. Peggy Gaines, When the Boy That You Love.

Chapter 5 there with You Can't Mean It. Before that, Millie Jackson, My Man Is a Sweet Man. Barbara Lewis, I Still Remember the Feeling. The Young Hearts, A Little Togetherness. Shane Martin, I Need You. And the Tams, Be Young, Be Foolish and Be Happy. Okay, I'm now going to play a few more and then we're going to go straight into the gig guide. So we got a little bit of R&B coming up and I'm going to end with the track that I played on Sunday evening, my last track when I was double decking with Ivan. And so we got the Five Royals, Catch That Teardrop, Annabelle Caesar and Little Annie, followed by Timmy Eru, It'll Never Be Over For Me.

Well, before I was rudely interrupted by Booker T and the MGs, I was going to tell you a little bit about some gigs coming up soon. And when I say soon, I mean very soon, as in this evening, the Norfolk Scooter Run number 12, which is hosted by the Jokers Scooter Club in Norwich. They have a weekender at the North Walsham Football Club in Greens Road, North Walsham, NR280HW. And there you can find those Deadbeat Cats, the Killer Tomatoes, UB40, Steve Greenside's great friend, great DJ, and Jay Watson, plus guest DJs. Administrate the admission even for the weekend. Camping is £20 per person, £10 a day. Extras, which is basically if you want to take a car in, a van or a camper van, it's an extra tenner. There'll be a custom show, a ride out. There are food vendors and traders, and I know that Dee and Aidy are off there this evening, so I hope you have a great weekend. And the other one I'm just going to tell you a little bit about is coming up in August. It's actually the 14th to the 16th of August. That's the Great Yarmouth Scooter Rally, which is on the huh, which is an old Norfolk phrase. Number 3 by the Sidewinders Scooter Club in Great Yarmouth. It's their 50th anniversary bash, and it's a Vespa Club of Great Britain sign-on event. Rugby club bar prices, the bands, the Decatones, the Deviators, the Trillionaires from Germany, the Moost, Kuiper, great local band, DJs including Des Penny, Paul Treadwell, Steve Greensides, Tracy Mossy Moss, Trojan Paul, Alice Thompson Stroger, and myself. So that's the 14th to the 16th of August at the Broadland Rugby Club, NR31 0AY. Right, let's get back to the music. Let's have a little bit of The Quick with Burt's Apple Crumble.

The Kinks, All Day and All of the Night. Before that, we had the Spencer Davis Group, Somebody Help Me, and then The Who, I Can't Explain. Sam the Sham and the Pharaohs, Woolly Bully, The Soul Agent, with a great cover of the Georgie Fame classic, Seventh Son. And then we had Duffy Power with the Graham Bond Quartet, with the Beatles cover, I Saw Her Standing There. And then another Beatles cover, Loose Ends, with Taxman. Before that, we had Time Box and Beggin'. Okay, we've got a little bit of 60s garage coming up, and then we're going to get into a little bit more mod, and then some mod revival from the 79-80 period. Okay, let's carry on now with Count Five and Psychotic Reaction.

The Smoke with My Friend Jack. Before that, we had The Seeds and Pushing Too Hard and Count Five, Psychotic Reaction. Before that one, good afternoon to Neil and Marcia Hastings, who have joined us on the Boot Boy Radio official Facebook message group. Welcome to you. I would expect that you're out in the garden having a beer or two. Okay, well, hopefully you'll enjoy the rest of the show. I've got a couple of classic mod tunes coming up. Got The Small Faces with All or Nothing, and then P.P. Arnold with the absolutely brilliant Everything's Gonna Be Alright.

0: 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From the 11th to the 13th of September 2026. 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With top live band performances throughout the weekend. From the Magnificent Exodus, Scartopia, The Regulites, Scardust and Scarburst UK. The fantastic Marcia Hastings 1066, featuring a solo performance from Kelly Foyster, with more announcements to follow. And not forgetting the top vinyl DJs on two sound systems across the three-day weekend, spinning all your favourite ska, rocksteady, early reggae and two-tone favourites. 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

Yeah, Melton Scarfest, only 2 weeks away now. Really looking forward to playing a few records there over the weekend. There's a pre-party on the Friday, the main event on the Saturday, and then an after-party on the Sunday. So plenty to keep you occupied. Now, we've got probably about 17 minutes left before I hand you over to the boss man, Mr. Jeff Longbar, at the top of the hour for the Boot Boy Scar Show. In the meantime, I'd just like to say thanks for joining me. It's always great to have you here with me on Scooter Sounds. I'll be back next Thursday, 8 p.m. for the Indie Show, and next Friday, 4 p.m. for another Scooter Sounds. I'm going to leave you with a few well-known tracks, all in the mod revival period, kicking off with the Style Council and Shout to the Top. See you next time. Thanks again. Bye-bye.

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0: Skeggy Reggae from the Suncastle Skegness. Papa Echo 25 to Uniform Bravo from the 11th to the 13th of September 2026. Put it in your diary now with top live band performances throughout the weekend from the Magnificent Exodus, Scartopia, the Regulites, Scardust and Scarburst UK, the fantastic Marcia Hastings 1066 featuring a solo performance from Kelly Foyster with more announcements to follow. And not forgetting the top vinyl DJs on two sound systems across the three-day weekend, spinning all your favourite ska, rocksteady, early reggae and two-tone favourites. 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
1: 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Ihr hört gerade die Boot Boy Ska Show

0: very good afternoon, evening, and morning. Is it morning, afternoon? Got to say hello to a young man who's joined us in the studio today. His name's Phil Brevington, and he's joining Boot Boy Radio. Lives in Spain, but he's over here rocking it with Trish, his missus. So we're going to kick... Do you want to say hello to everybody?
1: Yeah, good evening, listeners. Nice to be here, and thank Jeff for inviting me on to his show tonight. Looking forward to it, looking to getting back in the groove. Been many, many years since I've done DJ work or anything like that, so it's just nice to be back into the reggae scene.
0: Brilliant. Okay, and just quickly, we met, didn't we, about, what, 3 weeks ago at the Prince Regent on our summer festival type thing that we have there, and you were walking down the street singing. What was it you were singing?
1: I was singing, I heard this distant sound of Hong Kong Flu by the Ethiopians. I thought, well, there's a cracking tune from years gone by. So I think we'll start off with that one, Jeff, shall we?
0: Yeah, well, I think we should. Here we go.

0: There we are then, Jeff. That was a classic from the Ethiopians. Really enjoyed that one. Brought me back to my early days listening to music.
1: Can you remember that far back?
0: Well, yeah, I'm getting that way. Well, I don't know, because I'm getting a bit... I forget what they call it now. Dementia, is it?
1: Yeah. Right, we got this one from the Valentines. You asked for this, didn't you?
0: Yes, I did.
1: Lamb, yeah. Lamb Fever.
0: Yeah.
2: Every time you really clean our star, this man shot dead on.

0: and all this.
1: Maybe Kathleen. I'm having a job to see this spring because I'm only little and my eyes are not that good. I'm not being rude to you all.

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1: It's fever,
2: oh, the gun fever.
0: The simplest thing is blam, blam, blam. What is this in all little island?
2: It's the fever, oh, the gun fever. Oh, it's the fever, oh, the gun fever.
3: Oh. In the winter of 1964 came this movie to Jamaica. The Skatalites took the music from the movie, put it to the ska, and came up with this sound. It's called Ba! Ba! Ba! Ba! Ba! The Guns of Navarone.

0: Satellites with the Guns of Navarone, of course. I think they're coming to take me away.
1: Yeah, I reckon they are. I reckon that's the police and thieves going on.
0: This one's going out especially for Ollie Ollie Green, Yar Freshness. And he got a punch in the face. Would you believe it? True story. Satellites on stage. Yar Freshness goes on there to do their encore a bit. And he get punched in the face.
1: Terrible,
0: wasn't
1: terrible.
0: It? Yeah.
1: What's that all about?
0: Yeah, he's going to stick some laughing faces up now. Got to say hello to Dom, Kevin, Gabra, all the ones in Facebook Live. Right, what we got on next?
1: We've got my wife's favourite tune from when she was a youngster and going to the village hops, as I used to call them at the time, and it's Prince. And Al Capone.
0: That sounds great.
2: Al Capone guns don't hurt you.

0: Hey, you! Don't watch that! Watch this! This is the heavy, heavy monster sound! The nuttiest sound around! So if you're coming off the street and you're beginning to feel the heat, well, listen, Buster, you better start to move your feet!
1: Right, okay, gonna carry on with this one from Prince Buster. Three of this going out for Kev Turner. Wine and Grind.
2: Wherever you wine.
1: Say hello to Tracy Var, Kev.

0: There we go then, that's the last one of the three, and that was for Kev, I believe. Is that right, Jeff?
1: Yeah, Kev Turner, that was.
0: Yeah, well, I hope you enjoyed that, Kev. Just a quick shout-out to a couple of people while we're here. To my sister Lynn, she lives in Nottinghamshire. She said she would be listening, but after listening to me talking, she's most probably cut us off. And also Mick and Jan in Northampton. So hope you guys are enjoying the show. And we're going to go with this one, one of my all-time favourite instrumentals, called Leaving Rome by J.J. Bennett.
1: Also, I've got to say hello to all of those on the hook. Ah, on the hook. Hello, Lynn. Got to say hello to the family now.

0: How about that? Jojo Bennett, you like that one? Do you know what we got next?
1: I don't know, because I can't see.
0: You can't see, can you? We're like two moles, we're blind. And a skinhead moonstomp.
1: Ah, yes, a classic.
0: So when you first got in the scene, tell us a little bit about that.
1: Well, I suppose the first time I started to really get into music was obviously my sister's a little bit older than me, so she was sort of in the mod scene.
0: Is that your sister Lynn?
1: My sister Lynn from Nottinghamshire.
0: From Nottinghamshire, yeah.
1: Yeah, that's the one. The only one, actually. So, yeah, and as time progressed, we went in and we started listening to Motown and Northern, and then, of course, the reggae scene, ska, bluebeat, really kicked in then, and that's really when I got into it. And of course, as a 14, 15 year old, listening to all this music, were absolutely fantastic. And then a few years later, I started doing discos with a guy called Paul Morris from Northampton, and his father was a DJ in Kingston in Jamaica. And he used to send us over the new releases. So we was playing music in Northampton at our discos that they was playing in Kingston.
0: Wow, that
1: sounds good. That's we had a real good time in the 60s and 70s with music, and it was fantastic. And I've really missed it, to be quite honest. Life takes over. And things happen in your life, and as I say, we met Jeff 3 weeks ago, right, Yarmouth?
0: Yep.
1: And it's rekindled the old passion I've got, so I'm on an upward spiral now rather than a downward spiral.
0: That's what I hear. Music does it.
1: It does, without
0: a shred of a doubt.
1: Enriches the life.
0: Yes. Right, we're going to have a quick word from our sponsors, and then we'll be back with Skinhead Moonstomp.
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1: I want all you skinheads to get up on your feet. 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

0: tried to call me while I'm live on it. Naughty lad, innit? He's on the hook. Great Yarmouth Scooter Rally this weekend. Hope you're all having a good time, guys.
1: Now I want all you fellas to get around me.
0: Catch him on the Raw Men's Wear. I'm going to see the store. Down Regent Road. Up into the Prince Regent as well.

0: Genesis. Harry Jane, the All Stars. This is Run Out Music for Northampton Town. The Liquidator.
1: We do have quite a few Chelsea boys coming here as well. So, going up for you guys as well as the Northampton posse.

0: back in time with this one from Toots, the late great Toots, I should say. 54-46.
1: No, no, yeah. Get your hands in the air, sir.
0: Classic after classic, picked by Phil.
1: Ooh, yeah. Then you will get

0: Okay, we've got... sorry, Jeff.
1: Yeah, no, I was going to say what we got next.
0: We got Jimmy Cliff.
1: And one of your favourites?
0: Miss Jamaica?
1: Yes.
0: Ah, excellent. Excellent.
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We're going to do two in a row from Desmond Dekker now. And this one's an old classic, Honour Your Mother and Father.

0: Desmond Dekker, and we had, was it three in a row?
1: Three in a row, that one. Yeah, Please Don't Bend, cracking tune.
0: Yeah, going out for Kevin Turner, that was.
1: Right.
0: And do you know what?
1: Hope you enjoyed it, Kev.
0: I've never heard it before.
1: No, I haven't heard that one.
0: That's strange, isn't it? Yeah. I love Desmond Dekker, I've never heard it.
1: Any more suggestions, Kev? Put them on the channel.
0: Yeah, too right. This is going out for the lovely Trish.
2: A heavy, heavy monster.
0: She loves it. David Ansel Collins.
2: And Red, right on.

Okay, we've got the Ethiopians again, and Train to Scarville. And don't miss it.

0: get plenty of love mail off me then. Right, okay. So someone asked for, I think that's Steve Garrett, I think, asked for Boots and Braces because we played Ansel Collins. Now, Yar Freshness bought a song to me and I said, that's missing Ansel Collins. So I phoned Ansel up and asked him if he would do something. They got talking. And this is the result. Yar Freshness featuring Ansel Collins, Boots and Braces.
1: Back on track! Tighten your laces and straighten your braces!

0: freshness. 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Go night, bar request. Mr. Boots and Bruises. What we got next then, Phil?
1: Well, he was on about losing weight. Perhaps we'll put some more on with dumplings. Like Orally and the Dragoness.
0: I'll try. I put weight on just thinking about it.

0: How about that? Right, we've got a government warning. Listen, check it out. Here it is.
1: Big Boy Radio, a way of life.
0: Right, okay, Big Daddy Bri, okay, E. Bagum said, well, it wasn't, Kevin Turner said it, but Bri said, I've got to say watermelon in a Yorkshire accent. Can you do that?
2: Watter. Watter.
0: Hey up. Hey up, son.
2: Ecky thump.
0: Ecky thump.
2: And all that sort of stuff.
0: And flat knacker.
2: And whippets and caps.
0: Yeah, he went into the caravan, he came back and he said, I'm flat knacker, all right, on the boiler. And I said, what are you doing putting your knackers on a boiler? You know, and they were in hysterics. They talk right proper funny up there in that Yorkshire land. This is for you, Big Daddy Bri. Michelle and Bri have a great time in Jamaica.
2: Jamaica.
0: Yep. And also going out for Steve Fenner-Fenson. Here it is, watermelon.

0: Nobody can forget this one. Max Romeo. Bit of a wet dream. Did we have them when we were younger?
1: No, not me. I always behave. I used to read Peter Pan books and stuff like that.
0: You mean Penthouse?
1: Yes. Yeah. Penthouse, is that the word? Yeah.

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1: Okay. 21 Girls Salute. Barrington leaving.
2: Got up by request.
1: Who's this for, Jeff?
2: Kevin Turner, I believe.
1: Hope you enjoy, Kev.

0: going out by request there. Did you like that? That's nice, isn't it?
1: Very nice tune. Very nice tune.
0: Right, tell me a little bit before we play the next record. So, I've got a leaflet in front of me from Nancy Oldfield Project, isn't it?
1: It is, yeah.
0: Tell us a bit about that.
1: Well,
0: we're on the Broads, and we were right next to the Broads.
1: We're right next to the Old Broad at the moment, but it goes across the Broads. And it's a charitable organisation. Anybody who's got a disability, physical, mental, if they're struggling, depression, cancer, anything that you need to get out and about, they have boats on the Broads. They also have houses that you can stay in with trained carers. It's all a charitable organisation. So if anybody needs some help out there, it's a worthwhile visit. Now, they have got an email address somewhere on the back there, Jeff.
0: Will you be able to read that? Because there's no chance.
1: I might be.
0: But I'm sure they've got a Facebook page, shouldn't they?
1: Yeah.
0: Yeah. So Nancy Oldfield Project, is it?
1: Nancy Oldfield. Oh, let me just get it right. Nancy Oldfield.

0: Nancy Oldfield Trust. And they have a website. It's www.nancyoldfield.org.uk. So anybody out there struggling, would like a day out on the Broads or stop in one of their homes with qualified staff, carers, check them out. It's a charitable organisation, as we've said, and they're there to help people.
1: And if they're in Alton Broad, they can always pop round the Boot Boy Bungalow and do a show with me, can't they?
0: They can do, and you never know. They may be listening, because I did say we'd be giving them a shout out tonight on the radio, so hope they have got their ears on.
1: Yep.
0: So it'll be nice.
1: And
0: so,
1: it's a charitable trust, so I'm sure they've probably got a GoFundMe page or something like that. Make donations if you're rich and famous and all that type of stuff. All the money would go to their charity to help run the trust.
0: That's right. Yeah, it all goes to support the boats. They got quite a few boats across the Broads, so
1: brilliant.
0: It's not restricted to one area.
1: No, that's fantastic. Right, okay, been asked.
0: Just one more thing, yes. Jeff. Trish has just said they've also got a disabled lift to get people on and off the boat. So there's no worry if you're in a wheelchair or you've got mobility problems. They'll be able to assist you. Disabled loo. So everything's there.
1: Is it all free of charge? Or is there...
0: As far as I'm aware, it is free of charge, but I suppose you can privately rent the boats out, apparently,
1: yeah.
0: So they could get some revenue in that way.
1: That'd be good. Yeah, nice one. So, yeah, you know it. It is called the Nancy Oldfield Trust. Check them out. Right. How about this? Going out for Suzanne and Andy Scarred for Life Camp. This is Jackie Opal, and you're too bad.

0: How about that? Jackie Opal, what a voice. What a voice. Are you all right over there, Trish?
1: I'm fine, thank
0: she's,
1: you.
0: She's fine. She's the boss. She's sort of...
2: She's what? Chilling. She's taking all our money.
0: Yeah. And also what she's doing is saying, don't forget that. Don't forget, she's directing it. She's directing the show, isn't she?
2: She is, yeah. Yeah, and she's got a stick.
0: Yes. Yeah, that's true. Yeah. Right, what we got next?
2: Well, this one, I don't know. People may like it, they may not. It's a guy called Lloyd Dice and Mum, and it's the Trial of Palmer Dice.
0: Check it out. Run!

of rap.

0: all pumped?
1: Yeah.
0: So, Palmer Dice,
2: yes, sir.
0: I sentence you to 500 years and 1,000 lashes. And if you ever live...

0: Oh yeah, oh yeah, God save the African
1: king. Order in court.
0: Anyone have anything to say before this just judge?
1: Peter Tosh.
0: I'm saying no and say
1: thank you. By Buster.
0: For this judge have no mercy in this dying
2: court. In session, silence in the court. The court's in session, silence in the court. The court's in session, silence in the court. The court's in session.
0: Christopher Pombalos.
3: Yes, sir.
0: Francis Drake.

0: Dancer partner, that's Prince Buster. What we got next for him? So I think you found a song that you like.
1: Well, I've found another instrumental that I really, really did like. So I hope you folks like it. It's by the Cats. It's called Swan Lake.

0: about that. That's the cat's with Swan Lake. I've seen Swan Lake, you know. I've been swimming in it.
1: Really?
0: Yeah. Yeah.
1: Where was that then?
0: That was in the Broads.
1: In the Broads.
0: Yeah, you got it.
1: In the Raw?
0: No, I didn't go skinny dipping. In the North Sea, I went skinny dipping.
1: Right, okay.
0: It took me 3 hours to get out because Greenpeace kept coming along and pushing me back in the sea. They're terrible, they are.
1: They're terrible. Yeah.
0: Right, okay. We've got a... I'm going to stop that for a second. We've got a debut show coming up tonight. Boss Reggie Recipe is not on tonight. We've got Trojan Paul. I don't know if you know Trojan Paul. Top DJ. The songs he's got are absolutely awesome. His first show on Boot Boy Radio is coming on at the top of the hour, 8 o'clock, 2000 hours UK time. That's followed by, get this, the Friday night Moon Stomp vinyl show with the Reggae Rebel. Did you see that? I went Chinese cooking tonight with a wok, was I? Eh? And then at 2200 hours, we got that Ska and Punk show with Sim Mola. And then at midnight, we got Jonathan Firth, who now and again can tell the time. He's on until 2 o'clock, not 10 minutes past, not 5 minutes past, until 2 a.m. Okay, with that, with Bomber County, because he's from Lincoln. So, Bomber County show. Awesome. Right, go night by request. Is this loving it?
2: Some boss, most tolerant,

0: David Ansel Collins there, going out for Trish. She's a star. Love to say music.
1: Yeah, and this next one's for Kev. Hang 'em High by Richard Ace.

play this one. Really fell in love with this, so I heard it down at the Prince Regent, actually. First time I ever heard it. Fell in love with it. What a cracking tune. Enjoy, folks. It's Friday night. Everything's right.

0: most DJs will do that.
1: And when they ask what a good woman's made of,
0: if you want tickets, contact Jonathan first. Go to bootboyradio.co.uk. Go to the gig page. And there's a link on the gig page for the tickets. And that's the same for all the shows. Okay. We only got time for one more, Phil.
2: We are, yeah. Unfortunately, time's run out.
0: Before I play, I want to say a massive thank you to Patricia and Phil for meeting, actually, for meeting. And
2: yeah, enjoy.
0: To the family.
2: And a big thank you, obviously. Sorry, Trish. But...
0: Yeah.
2: And a big thank you for Jeff for giving me the opportunity to get back behind the mic and... having a positive spin on life once again. Thank you very much, and thank you all for listening.
0: Thank you.
2: And look forward to doing one or two bits and pieces in the future.
0: Brilliant. Okay, going to love you and leave you with this one from Alpha Blondie. Taking you up to the top of the hour. Brand new show for you from Trojan Paul. Stay tuned. I'll see you on Monday at 2000 hours UK time. Thank you, Phil. Thank you, Trish.
2: Thank you, Jeff.
0: That's me and Phil signing off.

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0: Well, that was the last one from me. Until the next time, Trojan Paul signing off. Next up is Mr. Vinnie Brogan.
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7: 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How are we, people? I have to say I've had a bit of a hectic week on the work front, so the weekend couldn't have come quick enough for me, and I'm glad it's here, let me tell you. So let's get the musical vibe underway. Let's get the weekend set up how it should be. Let's get the turntables turning. And without further ado, you know the score on a Friday night. Sit back, kick back, relax, pour yourself a drink, and let's spin some sevens.
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kicking you off on tonight's show with the absolutely superb classic that is Phoenix City, followed by Derek Morgan with Forward March. Now, where should we go next? Let's go with the Scatterlights and Marcus Garvey. Enjoy.

How are we all doing out there Friday night, people? Hopefully you're enjoying tonight's selection so far. Stay locked on, there's lots more to come. And I'm going to do a quick shout out to everyone sitting out there in the chat rooms. You know who you are, various chat rooms on social media. And, for that matter, on Boot Boy Radio's website itself. So if you want to get involved and you want to get a little bit more engaged, then log on to www.bootboyradio.net and you'll find the chat room on there where you can get involved and talk to like-minded people as all the shows go out and get broadcast. But for now, enjoy this next one.

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Do you know what? That's one of those absolutely superb tracks that I can never pronounce correctly. Pembalem. Is that how you pronounce it? Is that how you say it? That's how I'm saying it. Pembalem by the man himself, AZ Lawrence. Enjoy this next one.

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1: 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Let's crack on with the music.

The absolutely superb sounds there of Oil in My Lamp by the Scar Kings. I don't know about you, but I think we could all do with a little more oil in our lamps these days. Enjoy this next one. It's The Millman by Jackie Opal.

Friday night, people, we've come to the end of tonight's show. And as always, thank you ever so much for locking on. And I hope you enjoyed tonight's selections. Listen up, whatever it is you're getting up to this weekend, get yourselves out there, go and live your best lives. Go and enjoy yourselves and go and have some fun. I'm going to be heading out, I don't know where, but I shall be heading out somewhere. So if you spot me out and about in a club, come and say hello and I'll buy you a pint. But until then, I shall catch up with most of you next Friday from 9 o'clock UK time on Boot Boy Radio. Keep yourself safe out there.

random hand that plays some ska. Evening, good evening. Yeah, welcome to the show. I'm Sim. This is That Ska and Punk Show, only at Boot Boy Radio. It's Friday night, and I'm here for a couple of hours. So, yeah, I was at Rebellion last weekend. A lot of the stuff I'm playing tonight is bands who appeared at Rebellion, but not all of them. Not all of them. Random Hand were there. And I'm also going to play a few tracks just from the three albums that I'm playing at home and in the car all the time at the minute. So you've got a couple coming up from Riot City Radio, Spitting Teeth, a couple coming up from Gatecrash's debut self-titled album, and a couple coming up from the Mighty Thirst debut self-titled album as well, because I just can't get enough of them albums at the minute. So there's a couple from them. Loads of ska and punk as usual. Like I say, a lot of it was at Rebellion, but a lot of it wasn't. These were, this is Risky and the Really Cool, Molotov Cocktails.

Risking really cool Molotov cocktails. So yeah, Rebellion last week. I'm not going to bang on about it all night, but it was a fantastic few days away in Blackpool. See loads of old friends, made loads of new friends. And the thing is, you go with this massive list of bands, and I missed quite a lot of them because I was in the pub and doing punkyoke and Churchill's and also just a fantastic weekend. So everyone who was there, I don't want to list a lot of names because I'll always forget people, but brilliant to catch up with people. And fantastic weekend. Now, one of the bands that was on my list was their debut gig, their debut album, and this is Gatecrash. And I don't usually get in the queues. This is why sometimes I miss the headliners because usually you've seen them all before. I hate queuing. But I queued all the way around Winter Gardens to go and see this lot. So it's Gatecrash. And obviously made up is Daryl Smith from Coxborough. It's his voice from Dirtbox Disco and Knock Off. Brilliant band, brilliant album. They put on a great set as well. So there's a couple coming up from them. One now and then one again in the second hour. But this is Gatecrash from their debut album. And this is track one, Still Standing.

Gay Crush there, still standing. What a show they put on. And I don't know if you can tell, I got my voice back from last weekend as well. I was singing along. Yeah, Dirtbox Disco coming up later, Cock Sparrow coming up later, Knock Off coming up later as well. But I did say there's three albums that I'm listening to all the time at the minute. Another one is the Mighty Thirst debut self-titled album, and this is from there. It's Boot Boys and Herberts.

The Mighty Thirst there. Boot Boys and Herberts. Love it. Love it. So I would give proper sort of album reviews, but I'm not good with words like that. I'll just go, yeah, it's a great album. Brilliant. Love it. Played it. Played it again, and I'm playing it all the time. So yeah, do check out the reviews though. There are all three of these albums have had some brilliant reviews from people who are really good with words. The next album of the three is Spitting Teeth by Riot City Radio, and this one's called Scars.

Right City Radio from Spitting Teeth album. That was Scars. So one coming up, one more coming up from Right City Radio later. One more from Gatecrash and one more from The Mighty Thirst coming up in the second hour. But if you do like sort of jump about street punk, oi music, sort of authentic working class sing-along terrace chants, check them three albums out. Brilliant, absolutely brilliant albums. Right, next up, The Filaments. This is Underdog.

0: Filaments there, Underdogs. It's Friday night, people. 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
0: Ranted up next, this is Hooligans. Rancid!
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0: Yeah, Citizen Fish there with Shelf Life. 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
0: Harry, mate.

0: knockoff there. Put a great show on last weekend, Rebellion. Love a bit of knockoff. And so did this lot coming up next, actually. I went to see these instead of the Cockney Rejects. That's, you know, like I said, don't like queuing. But these always put a great show on anyway. This is Resistance 77. Punk's not dead, but I'm not far off.
1: Was she really going out with Spenny?

punk's not dead, but I'm not far off. Resistance 77. Yeah, saw them last Saturday in the pavilion at Winter Gardens for Rebellion. And when they were finished, I went to see these. With my

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1: So time for a little bit of Scar now. The Hot Knives were there. I went along to see the Hot Knives because I'd never seen them. And they opened with this, one of my favourite tracks from the Hot Knives. Smithy, go get yourself another beer or something. Come back in 3 minutes. This is Harsh Reality.

lives, harsh reality. So Rebellion started on a Thursday. On the night before, they had Adamant. I can't remember who was with them. And on the night before that, on the Tuesday, they had Neville Staple with Def Guitar Pop was there and Arthur Kay. They was like an extra 50 or 60 quid on top of the festival ticket. So I didn't go to the Tuesday and Wednesday, but that doesn't mean that you should miss out. So next up is Def Guitar Pop featuring Neville Staple with Suburban Scar Club.

0: ska revival DIY band there, Deva Guitar Pop, featuring the legendary Neville Staple. 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
0: Coming up next for you is Voodoo Radio. I love this band. Dad and Daughter, we see these in Scarborough earlier in the year. They were at Rebellion. I think they also did the acoustic stage as well. Great band. This is Turn Out the Light.

the great Voodoo Radio. If you've never seen them, get the chance to see them, go and see them. They put on a great show. Right, moving away from Rebellion for a track now. I always like to throw in a random cover here and there. So here's Born to be Wild by Slade.

yeah, Slade, Born to be Wild. So Charlie Harper has announced that UK subs, it will be their last year next year. So 2027, UK subs final tour. I've got my ticket to go and see him at the Junction in Cambridge. UK subs were the first sort of proper band I ever went to see when I was 15 back in 1984 in Cambridge at the Corn Exchange. So I think for me, it will be really nice to see a final farewell to UK subs back at Cambridge next year, 42 years on, because I wouldn't have thought I'd see them at Rebellion next year because I don't like Cumin. This is War Red.

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3: 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And a massive thanks as well, because I've had quite a few listen backs on mine. And it means a lot. It really does, to know that people are not just tuning in live, but also going on and listening back. And they've really got up lately. And yeah, it's really nice. Thank you very much.

Interrupters featuring Rancid. Yeah, we don't have much people, we got each other. Right, another band was a first for me at Rebellion. I've been looking forward to seeing these, was Broken Three Ways. And this is Doghouse.

Broken Freeways, what a show they put on as well. So much energy, playing the trumpet, singing, diving around. Don't know how they do it for 40 minutes, I really don't, but great live band. Right, the three albums I've been listening to, Simba's going to have another one from each of them. So this is Gatecrash and Have a Minute, Mate.

Gatecrash there from their debut self-titled album. So another album, as I said, that I'm constantly listening to at the minute is Spitting Teeth by Riot City Radio. This one's called Spitfire.

0: Off of Boy Boogie, The Mighty First. So there's your three albums that I'll be listening to all the time. Like, the three of the best albums I've heard in a very long time. Coming up next, got Dirtbox Disco and I Don't Want to Go Out With You.
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tune there, Booze and Glory, and Boys Will Be Boys. I've got some more ska punk coming up for you now, and another band that are just so energetic on stage and put on such a great show. I saw these last weekend. This is Popes of Chili Town and Vamos a la Luna.

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Gimpfish there, she's a skinhead now. Got new rejects coming up next. So I didn't see these last weekend, but did get to say hello to Jeff when he was doing his book signing and everything on the merch stands. What a top bloke. This is Cockney Rejects. We can do anything.

legends, Connie Rejects, We Can Do Anything. So last weekend, the Fringe events, there was loads of Fringe events going on at Washington all weekend. I mean, the Mac Lads were there, I think it was Friday or Saturday night, but I can't play anything by the Mac Lads, by the way. I get away with a bit every now and then, but no. But yeah, apparently, like, there was three times as many people outside the pub as there was inside. They had some really top bands playing at the Fringe. And there's a Blitz tribute band called Blitzed, who I really want to see. And I went along to the Rhythm and Brew to watch them, and I couldn't get in. It was packed, but I'm still going to play some Blitz. This is the first track from Voice of a Generation album. It's We Are The Boys. And we'll get around to seeing Blitz eventually.

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Stiff Little Fingers, Gotta Get Away. You're listening to That Ska and Punk Show, me, Sim Muller, down to about the last 15 or so minutes now. Chelsea up next.

Legends, Salford Jets. Oh, you look it up. What a great show. I love that tune. Right. TikTok, John sent me a message a few weeks ago and said, play some The Sentence. And I said I would play some this week and I forgot to put it on the list. John, if you're listening, next week, I'll have The Sentence for you next week, definitely. And a quick shout out as well to my pal, Andy Punter, who listens in every week. It was great to bump into you at that Scardo the other week. And cheers for listening. Really appreciated. Sham 69 next.

Terms of Troop, Sham 69. So another band that smashed it at Rebellion and smash it every time I see it was All Night Can Ratty. This is Mary Fritz.

yeah, hung like hand rat. It absolutely blew the Casbah away. I know they're not everybody's cup of tea, but great band. Been following them for years. Lovely, lovely people as well. Right, well, that's just about it. Only one more from me, and I'm on my way. So thanks so much for tuning in. And as I say, do check out Podomatic. And for all those regular listeners on Podomatic, on Catch Up, again, cheers for tuning in. Really, really appreciate it. Rebellion was absolutely banging last weekend. Looking forward to next year. Already got my hotel booked. And one more to see away with. So this is the Anti-Nowhere League and Uncle Charlie.

0: Right, that's it for me. You've been listening to Boot Boy Radio. That's Graham Punk Show with me, Sim Muller. Enjoy the rest of your weekend. Enjoy the lovely weather. I'll catch up with you next week.
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The craziest dubs on the planet. Sit back, relax, fasten your seatbelts. It's gonna be a crazy flight.

2023 festival. It's called Scorefest. It's in Tattershall. Do you want to head to the Black Horse Pub? It's called Scorefest. It's raising money for our brothers and sisters.